0: 107.5 WGCI Chicago's number one for hip hop and R&B. Cuz, oh, we done touched down inside this 7 o'clock hour. Let's get this cousin talk going, man. Right now, though, tonight I got a co-host with me. She gonna kick with me for a little minute, man. Chicago's home. Amber Precious, what's up with you, Amber?
1: Hey, y'all.
0: How you feeling?
1: I'm feeling good. How you feeling?
0: Decent being up here?
1: Yeah, it feels real good.
0: She a little nervous, man.

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1: Sexy Red, if you want it right now, GCF.
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0: Cuzzo, we inside the 7 o'clock hour. 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If you just now locking in, I got a co-host kicking it with me tonight. Chicago's own Amber Precious. What's that word?
1: What's the word?
0: Yeah, man. She said we need caller number 7 for the tickets, right?
1: We sure do.
0: Why you pick 7 though?
1: Cuz lucky 7.
0: But

0: 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Cuzzo, I got to give away these Bryson Tiller tickets for the Neo Trap Soul Tour. We going to the lines right now, man. Go ahead, you do it. Go ahead.
1: GCI, who this is?
2: Marie.
0: What's your name?
2: Marie? Yes.
1: Where you calling from?
2: Chicago, Illinois, baby.
0: Yeah, what side of the city, Marie?
2: Southside.
0: Southside, okay, cool. Hey, Marie, you want to tell us?

0: miss a lot.
1: What up, it's your boy, that's the legend, Leon Rodgers.
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1: And in case you missed the show today, Chicago sounded off on the sentencing of Carmelo Anthony.
3: Man, this is horrible. 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
1: Mm-hmm.
3: 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When we look like Carmelo Anthony. 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Are you kidding me?
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0: Back to the music.
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0: Thank God he went legit. 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I had the pleasure of having Chicago's own Amber Precious kicking with me inside this 7 o'clock hour. You enjoyed yourself?
1: Yeah, I had fun.
0: How was it? Cool?
1: It was cool kicking it with you.
0: Gave them tickets away?
1: Gave them tickets away.
0: Shout out to Leslie. That was her name, right?
1: Yeah, she won the tickets.
0: Okay, cool. Well, I appreciate you coming up, stopping back, kicking it with me. She got to get up out of here. She is a busy woman. You can get up with her on what? Instagram, Facebook?
1: On Instagram, Facebook, YouTube.
0: What's Instagram name?
1: AmberPrecious_. That's on everything.
0: TikTok, all that.
1: Yep, all the platforms.
0: YouTube, all that.
1: Yep.
0: Okay, cool, man. Y'all be sure to get up with her and show her some love. She been an amazing co-host for your boy tonight. You want to say bye to the city?
1: See y'all. Thanks for having me.
0: All right, cool. Let's get into this right now. Frank Ocean.

107.5 WGCI, Chicago's number one for hip-hop and R&B. My dog will be in the city this weekend for Summer Smash. I'm talking about Lil Uzi. He is right now. What you saying? We commercial free inside this 8 o'clock.

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3: 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Right here.
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1: Spread them cheese, let me see that. 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

107.5 WGCI, Chicago's number one for hip-hop and R&B. I'm about to switch the vibes for us right now, man. Know who this is. Know the song. Leon Thomas featuring Chris Brown. It's called Mutt. GCI. Let's go.

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5: You did?
4: Show these disloyal how to boil. Go get a thermometer for the pot. I need to cook right. Let's keep that water 400 degrees Fahrenheit. You ever been inside a federal courtroom? You ever went to trial and fought for your life? Being broke did something to my spirit. Asked to plug me. They act like they couldn't hear me. Look at me not driving German engineering. You don't want your baby mama. Keep the from near me. Kilroy. Remember when I used to use your ills to hit the road, hit the O and make them big boy sales move. Remember when you had them green things mailed with vacuum seals, trying not to have them green things smell? Feds was on me. What you know about related through money? I don't know nothing. I just used to see them walk to the Coney. My body count go from Persian to Cody. Any further questions, you can take that up with the lawyer. My Finkel J money, Brimo Low Project Joe will tell you every day before school I sold a half boat. How you think I won best dressed with no support and had them paid lawyers coming in and out of court? Hey, Wando, ATO, ain't it a blessing? We made it out Kentucky after all that happened. After the pre-trials, after the status, after them impact statements, after the castle. Hey, JR, ain't it a blessing? We made it out of Lansing after all that happened. After Michigan State, after Hubbard, when our mans told on us, them bands they took from us. Joy Road, with the

Jamal Smalls, a.k.a. The Movie, is dropping another monstrous premiere. Adjust your speakers and turn up. Another anthem on the... Yeah. Biggest you can get, you dig.

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2: Pop that thing, let it clap. 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
3: Let's
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3: 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Are you kidding me?
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0: 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I'm Shay Diddy. 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

Working on a weekend like usual. Way off in the deep end like usual. 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Haven't done my taxes, I'm too turned

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0: We trust like this. 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
1: Where you at?
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1: Who you with?
0: On the couch with my favorite Santa. 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

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What up? 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
5: 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Yeah, I'm different. I'm different. Yeah, I'm different. I'm different.

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FaceTime when I'm gone. 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And she love to climb on top. She love to walk off limp. Pants up, down, legs up, toes down. When she jock me, cause she not.

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I guess you're about to see right now.

107.5 WGCI, the Shy's number one for hip-hop and R&B. Coming up, an update on storm damage that happened in the city for the past 2 days. I'll talk about it in the headlines at GCI.

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1: Of course, you know, a severe tornado outbreak and consecutive days of intense storms left a lot of damage across Chicago and the surrounding suburbs. Now, massive power outage, uprooted trees, demolished properties, affecting hundreds of thousands of residents. So, emergency crews are working on clearing debris and restoring local infrastructure. But here's some of the details of the damage, Zach and Ryan. Power grid failures. More than 180,000 to 250,000 ComEd customers remain without electricity across Chicagoland. Wind gusts up to 80 miles an hour shattered utility lines during successive waves of storms. Streeter, Illinois, a state of emergency was declared after a confirmed tornado demolished a southern section of the town. Multiple people had to be rescued from collapsed homes. Wow. In Maryville and Hobart, Indiana, the storm track crossed into northwest Indiana, flattening trees and ripping apart buildings. Now, on the Chicago south side, they experienced intense damaging winds. Major tree falls have littered the streets near Washington Park and crushed residential rooftops in Oakland. Broken trees also ruptured a gas main line within the city. As far as air travel, heavily disrupted with over 800 flight cancellations recorded at local airports. Additionally, commuter rail lines like the South Shore Line experienced severe outages due to storm damage. Now, if you require immediate assistance and or are displaced by the severe weather, shelters have been activated in Streeter, Illinois, at Protestant Church in Streeter. The Indiana shelter would be the Animal Protection Organization in Hobart, Indiana. So those are two places, and those are two of the places that got hit the hardest with actual touchdowns. So that's crazy.
2: Is it officially a tornado? Or is it
1: Well, it was officially a tornado that went through Streeter. Maryville and Hobart and Bartlett, they got the after effects, the storms, the heavy winds and all that. But an actual tornado touchdown at Streeter is what they're saying. Hey, man, the NAACP is coming to Chicago, the national convention. The 117th NAACP National Convention is scheduled for July 18th through the 22nd at the McCormick Place West Building. So, make sure you get a chance to stop by today. Also, Lyrical Lemonade kicks off today. Yes. That's going to be a great show. But here's this crazy story before I get out of here, man. Javon Mallory was arrested and charged after allegedly strangling a female coworker who received a promotion he had applied for at a McAllister's Deli in Bridgerton, Missouri. So he found out she got the promotion. He locked himself in the office with her and started choking her. And if it wasn't for the restaurant's general manager who had the key to unlock the door and they interrupted the strangling, she got away and then they locked him in the room until the police came and arrested him. Now, he had a prior conviction. He had a violent history. In 2014, he was sentenced to 10 years in prison for first-degree assault after sneaking into a woman's restroom at a St. Louis Community College and choking a female student. He was released from state prison in October 2022.
2: Yeah, well, he needs to go back to jail.
1: Yeah.
2: He learned his lesson.
1: Like, I get it, you know, when we be like, give people a second chance and stuff, but this story's like this, you'd be like, yeah, this is why.
2: Yeah, he needs to go to jail.
1: Yeah, he needs to go to jail for a long time, man. Hey, man, coming up, Leon's Locker Room. Deion Sanders with some good news, man.
2: Okay.
1: Deion Sanders with some great news. We'll talk about it next. It's GCI.

0: 107.5 WGCI, the Shy's number one for hip-hop and R&B. Oh, man, coming up, Leon's Locker Room. As quick as a grand opening for Serena Williams' return.
1: Wow.
0: Unfortunately, I got to say grand closing. We'll talk about it. That's coming up next. Here's Went Legit, G Herbo. It's GCI.

0: in sports.
1: I'm just here so I won't get fined.
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2: 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Oh, my fault.

0: during medical exams for unrelated vascular issues that had previously caused blood clots and required his toe to get amputated. So they gave him extensive treatment, the removal of his bladder and the reconstruction of a new one using parts of his intestine, and having undergone multiple surgeries, the Colorado coach has confirmed that he no longer requires radiation or chemotherapy and is fully healed. So shout out to Deion, man. Shout out to Prime. Because remember, I remember you had said at first, like, Prime don't look like himself. Mm-hmm. He's going through something. So, you know, I'm glad to see that, and he's going to be ready for the college football season. Man, told you that Serena Williams was back doubles with Victoria Mboko, but Victoria Mboko has officially withdrawn from Wimbledon due to a left knee injury after she slipped on the grass during the Queen's Club Championships. Hey. She hurt her knee, a stability issue. She tried to come back and play, but she told her coach that, look, there's no stability right now on my knee. She's had knee injuries before, and this injury forced Mboko to pull out of her highly anticipated doubles partnership with Serena Williams, prematurely ending Williams' professional comeback tournament.
1: All right, Serena, you got to go solo now.
0: Yeah, but I think she was doing the doubles to kind of warm up, get back into the flow of things. So maybe the next tournament we'll see her play solo. Ja Morant has been the object of trade rumors. Memphis Grizzlies are expected to trade him, and they said...
1: Don't nobody want him.
0: With a deal highly anticipated ahead of or during the late June 2026 NBA draft. Following a completely committed franchise rebuild, which saw both Jaren Jackson and Desmond Bane being traded away over the last year, they said Morant's trade value, like you said, Zach, has heavily depressed and he's considered a negative asset due to persistent availability concerns and off-the-court issues. Yep. But the Sacramento Kings look like they're the main ones looking to
1: a team like that to take him, but
0: get him.
1: He's not a big demand for Ja right now, and it's not because of his talent. It's really because of his injuries and his off the court issues, and nobody wants to deal with it.
0: So they're offering a package centered around DeMar DeRozan, DeAndre Hunter, and a top 10 projected 2030 first round pick.
1: Yep, they don't want.
0: Yeah, Sacramento is where you go to die, basketball hell.
1: Nobody wants that, man.
0: Yeah, yeah. Hey, man, coming up, man, what we got cooking in the Z-Spot?
1: Man, Rick Ross stunning, or is it
0: Lane?
1: We'll talk about it. Don't move. It's GCI.
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0: 107.5 WGCI, the Shy's number one hip-hop and R&B. It's your boy, Zach Boog, and let's jump into it. Your Z-Spot Entertainment Report. Let's pop it off, man. It is going down today. Lyrical Lemonade Summer Smash, presented by Speaker Box, June 12th through the 14th at SeatGeek Stadium. I'm talking Lil Uzi Vert, Chief Keef, Sexy Red, G Herbo, Playboi Carti, Lil Baby, Big X the Plug, Baby Keem, and more, all hitting the stage, man. 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GCI will definitely be out there in the building, too. So if y'all see us out there, pull up on us, doing interviews, giving you backstage access. So make sure you follow all our social media so you can see what's going on, all right, at WGCI. Also, do you see that Rick Ross, he spent $4,000 on a Louis Vuitton pool float, Leon?
1: What?
0: Yeah, you know, it's just a regular, it's a, in his pool, yeah. He went on a story and showed it. And it's $4,400 for a designer.
1: Hey, listen, man. Listen. You know, all of the people out there saying if you got it, you got it. But that's just a stupid purchase, dude.
0: Yeah.
1: That's dumb as hell.
0: Especially the stunt. Like, because if I went to your house and you had it, that'd be different. But you got to post it. That's corny.
1: Yeah. And I'm like, it's a pool float. It's going to end up getting busted, tore up.
0: Yeah.
1: Because, you know. All right.
0: You like, whatever.
1: God bless me.
0: All right. Also, did you see that Boosie? He went off, man. Boosie went off after A$AP Rocky was accused of performing in a thong, man. He said, this gotta be AI. I know he ain't got no thong on, man. I told him, man. I feel sorry for the little boys in the world, man.
1: Boosie been on a tear, man.
0: It's between just sick. That, rappers wearing thongs.
1: Between that, the nail going off on the nail stuff, the alleged assault with the hookah bass.
0: Yeah.
1: Boosie been on a little tear. Boosie. New music coming?
0: Hey, I don't know. I don't know, but he's mad about A$AP Rocky having on his thong. And this is a little wild, A$AP. This is very wild. You should never have on this type of underwear.
1: Hey, man, he's supporting his wife's brand.
0: Okay, I don't care.
1: Fenty.
0: If they got Fenty men.
1: Fenty tell you to wear a thong. I mean, Rihanna says Zach, put on thong.
0: I'm not wearing a thong,
1: bro. Put on thong, Zach.
0: No.
1: And get under my umbrella, L-I-E. You not going to do it?
0: Not doing it, bro. I'm good. I'm good. I'm not wearing that type of underwear. I'm not going to lie to you, bro. I'm not.
1: It seems uncomfortable.
0: I'm not. Very uncomfortable. I'm cool.
1: Mm-mm. I ain't gonna lie though, if I get in shape like you, skinny like you, or skinny like Ryan, I'm going to the beach in the Speedo.
0: Okay.
1: Ryan, with the man pouch in the front. Pumps in a bump. Pumps in a bump.
0: These stories and more, head over to WGCI.com. 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
1: be a therapist.
0: Hit us up. 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

0: 5 WGC out of Shy's number one for hip-hop and R&B. Ladies and gentlemen, boys and girls, children of all ages, it's time for Love 'Em or Leave 'Em with the best damn morning show in Chicago. And you know it's gonna be ratchet.
1: Leon, what happened?

0: chop from your side piece house. Just do the chop. Yeah, just do the chop. Now everybody chop, chop, chop, chop, chop, chop, chop. Hit him with the Hawk Z.
1: Chop, chop, chop, chop, chop, chop, chop.
0: It's Friday, Friday, Friday, Friday.
2: Oh, yeah.

0: Okay. We got a letter today. It says, Dear Leon and Zach, I am pregnant with our first son, and my husband says he already knows what he wants to name our son. The problem, he wants to name our baby after his ex-girlfriend's father. He says the man was like a father to him growing up and helped shape the man he is today. According to him, it has nothing to do with his ex and everything to do with honoring someone who meant a lot to him. But I can't get past the connection. Every time I hear that name, I'm going to think about the woman he used to be in love with. I told him there has to be another way to honor that man without naming our child after someone tied to his past relationship. I want to know. He says I'm being insecure, but I want to know, what should I do?
1: Wow. 866-885-1075. Hit us up. It's GCI.

0: GCI, who this? Where you checking in from?
1: This Rachel from the South Side. I'm so lost because they always talking about insecure when a female don't agree with what they talking about. He'll be a single father with that baby. If you start naming that baby after that man, he'll be a single father. Liberating that baby together.
2: So you said ain't nothing wrong with it?
1: No, he's wrong. And then for him to call her insecure is totally wrong because you're not going to name my baby after your ex-father. Nah.
0: I'm with you on that one.
1: He's wrong.
2: There it is. Appreciate it.
0: 866-885-1075. Continue to hit us up. It's GCI.

0: 107.5 WGCI, the Shy's number one for hip hop and R&B. We smack dab in the middle. I love him or leave him, man. What are we talking about today, bro?
1: All right, man. A lady wrote in and said that she's pregnant with her first son, and her husband wants to honor his ex's father by naming their son after him. All right. He says she's being insecure and that nothing about the relationship. He says that he was just a father figure in his life. So she wants to know, what should she do?
0: Let's go to the phone lines, 866-885-1075. Who this? Where you checking in from?
2: It's DD290.
1: DD, what should she do?
2: It's a no. Absolutely not. There's got to be another way you can honor that man without naming my kid. Because why y'all didn't have a kid together? I'm sorry, we're not doing that.
1: It's our kid. This ain't just yours.
2: But I'm having the kid. So if that's the case and you wanted to honor her father, y'all should have had a kid together. We're not doing that.
0: Come on now. That's like the last caller perspective.
2: Said, I mean, I'm just saying, like the last caller said, what are we doing? No. I'm sorry. Because it's going to be his baby, and I'm going to be the dip. And I'm pushing the kid out. I'm sorry. No, we're not doing that.
0: All right. Thanks for your call, love.
2: Bye-bye.
0: Zach, I ain't going to lie. I agree. I can't. No. Nothing. It's an ex for a reason, and I don't need none of that. Now, you still have a relationship with the, you know, parent, whatever, but naming my baby, no, we're not doing that.

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21: Today, we're looking at a high 83 degrees. Tonight, a low of 63. Right now, sunny skies at 74 degrees. It's GCI.
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21: Coming up, Leon's goofy-ass person of the day. It's Friday. Who gonna get it? It's GCI.

107.5 WGCI, the Shy's number one for hip-hop and R&B. Coming up, Leon's goofy-ass person today. Message to all those people out there that are just going to underestimate your father's feelings about Father's Day. It's TCI.

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3: 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One person's gonna be absolutely pissed. 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
4: Come on.
3: Hey, I'm gonna say it. I'm gonna get this out the way early, so I don't have to do it next week. Take some time and shop for your dad. Don't just come up here and wait till the last minute and give your dad some old BS gift that you think is popping. There's some dads out here that really look forward to being honored on Father's Day.
4: Mm-hmm.
3: Stop buying your father's gifts that require him to work. Okay? I don't want no damn spatula set. I don't want no power tools. Give me something that I can show out in when I ain't around your mama. I look real good. A nice hat or some brim, you know, some polo shirt, some kicks. You know, if you know your dad like gym shoes, hey, Pops, I don't really know what kind you want, but I got you, you know, gift card to go to somewhere. He can go in. Okay. Yeah, that's what I'm talking about. Don't come in here with no, you know, unless your dad like doing stuff like that. If he like working on cars, you know, hook him up with a socket wrench set or something. Like, not like he ain't already got 15 of them. But stop coming in here with these last minute, ooh, look at his wallet. Oh, yeah, spend money like I always do. Don't be that goofy. Because if you are, sit your goofy ass down.
1: Let's go.
2: It's Leon's Goofy Ass.

0: 107.5 WGCI, the Shy's number one for hip-hop and R&B. What's coming up in the Z-Spot, Zach?
1: Hey, man, coming up in the Z-Spot, Boosie is so mad at ASAP Rocky. You're going to get into it.

0: 107.5 WGCI, the Shy's number one for hip-hop and R&B. It's your boy, Zach Boog, and let's jump into it. Your Z-Spot Entertainment Report. It is going down tonight, man. 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You know, it's June 12th through the 14th at SeatGeek Stadium. Lil Uzi Vert's performing. Chief Keef, Sexy Red, G-Herbo, Playboy Cardi, Lil Baby, Big X The Plug, Baby Keem, and more. 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You can even get your daily passes or your three-day passes, however you want to do it, man. But I'm telling you, it's going to be crazy. And WGCI will definitely be out there with exclusive interviews and footage. So follow us on Instagram at WGCI. All right. Also in the news, did you see where Boosie was mad at A$AP Rocky for allegedly wearing a thong? So it's like this picture that was going around where A$AP Rocky was performing, right? And he kind of, it's a piece of his shirt goes up and you kind of see
1: the thong.
0: His underwear, and it looked like a thong. And you know, Boosie, it has got to be AI, man. Ain't no way, man. Rappers wearing thongs, man. I feel sorry for the little boys in the world. Man. Boosie was hot about that. And I don't know if that's a thong or not. I just don't know why A$AP is wearing this style of underclothes.
1: Hey, man. Ain't no way. Rihanna line, man.
0: Let me tell you something.
1: Helping this lady out.
0: Leanne ain't that much fashion in the world.
1: Fenty.
0: I don't care how fashion forward you are.
1: She said, baby, put the Fenty on.
0: No.
1: She said, okay.
0: If y'all do that in your bedroom. Don't perform in it.
1: Oh, that she said, that turned me on, A$AP. When I see you in the Fenty, I got something for you when you get back off stage.
0: Boy, you better quit playing. All right. Also, did you see
1: Come on, man.
0: Rick Ross was called out for flying commercial.
1: Yeah.
0: You know, as you know, Rick Ross has a private plane. He talks about his private plane all the time. Well, fans spotted him kind of with his sitting over, waiting on a plane with a hoodie over his head. And then people have been really, really going in. And then on Drake's song, Whisper My Name, on the new Iceman album, he has a line. He said, if I'm lying, I'm flying economy. Guess who you know who I see? And everybody's saying that Drake was talking about Ross was sitting in that seat.
1: I mean, you know, that's what you get, though, when you present that image, because Ross always taking pictures in front of his plane and all that. So now I see you on United. Even if I see you in first class, I'm like, well, you missed the private jet. Why you?
0: But do I have to be rich all the time?
1: He says, if you present it.
0: I got to be rich all the time.
1: That's one thing I say about Floyd.
0: Tough.
1: That's one thing I say about Floyd Mayweather. Floyd, present rich. And when you see Floyd.
0: You see rich. For real.
1: $2 million in the backpack. That's why people don't like it. But my thing is just, you know, man, we know you got paper.
0: Yeah.
1: You ain't got to tell us. But he say his plane is being fitted with Uplink.
0: Safe
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13: At a high 83 degrees, tonight a low of 63. Right now, sunny skies at 72 degrees. It's GCI.
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13: 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What are we talking about, Zach?
32: 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Hit us up, man. 866-885-1075. It's GCI.

0: It depends. Chris Brown right here on 107.5 WGCI. Hey, man, Chicago, it's time to sound off. We're talking today. We asked a question.
1: Do you believe in being friends with your coworkers, or do you just see them as coworkers only? This one, I actually do. I do believe in being friends with your coworkers because that's who I'm around the most. You know what I'm saying? I'm around my coworkers the most. And with our job, it's kind of like a... we end up in
0: It's your second family.
1: Yeah, we end up in a lot of social settings together. You build relationships. You know people's life. You know what I'm saying? Like, you know their kids. You know their family.
0: You watch the kids grow up.
1: You know what I'm saying? So,
0: well, depending if you're there that long.
1: Yeah, you might not watch them grow up.
0: It might not
1: be five when I met you and five when I left. But five
0: and six. On what that next contract say.
1: Yeah, but I do believe in being friends with coworkers. I know a lot of people who don't, though. What do you think?
0: And I know a lot of people who don't, too. Like, being here for as long as I've been here, I've been in and out of contact. There's some people that I... This is how you know I mess with you if I invite you to my home.
1: Yeah.
0: If I've invited you to come out to something I'm doing or something that I'm doing for family,
1: yeah,
0: I want you to be a part of that circle. I rock with you. There are levels to friendship. So, like, that word in itself, friend, like... Zach and Ryan are friends of mine in the workplace, and I've invited them to stuff in my home and all that stuff I've thrown for my wife. But I can't ask neither one of them for $5,000.
1: Well, you know you can ask. Ain't nobody asking $5,000.
2: Let me make that real clear. I don't care if friends or not, co-workers or not.
0: But I do have friend. I got homies that I can call, ask for $5,000. They ain't gonna ask me no questions. They gonna shoot it to me. My man Courtney, my man Ollie. Shout out to my peoples. They gonna give it to me and gonna say nothing. But I barely get. You want some from downstairs?
2: Depending on the week.
1: Depending on the week. You know, if I'm feeling good, something hit. What you want?
0: So, yeah, I think it's cool. Because I think it's cool for people to know you, how you are at work and outside of work.
1: Yeah.
0: Because you could be two different people. You could be a person at work that you're not outside of work.
1: Yeah,
0: Everybody don't get that luxury to come hang out at my crib or come, you know, be in circles where I'm at when I'm away from this job.
1: No, I know people who go out their way to draw that line with people when they are coworkers with them.
0: I wonder why.
1: Draw that line. Like, they don't play that. They don't play those type of games.
0: I wonder why.
1: Ryan, what you got to say on this?
2: I think there's levels to it, to be honest. I do think we are in an industry that we talk for a living. So
0: we have to know each other.
2: We just social. That's part of our lives and what we do.
1: Right.
2: But I think even with saying that, I think we all can agree there's people here that we probably look at as just coworkers.
0: That's it.
2: That I'm not going to talk to you about my personal life unless you listen to the radio. Yeah. I'm not going to hang out with you. I'm not going to see what's going on with you.
1: Yeah. Right.
2: I just see you at work, and we got a great work relationship.
0: As a human, I like the street team. I'm cool with a lot of the street team, but
2: But you're my coworkers.
0: Yeah, you're not coming.
1: You ain't gonna. I'm just playing. Okay,
0: no, that's not gonna happen.
1: Well, y'all hit us up, man.
0: 865-1075.
1: We want to know: do you believe in being friends with your coworkers, or do you see them as coworkers only? It's GCI.

0: 107.5 WGCI, the Shy's number one for hip-hop and R&B. Leon Rogers, Zach Budd, we're smack dab in the middle of sounding off. We asked the question, Zach.
1: We want to know, man, do you believe in being friends with your coworkers, or do you see them as coworkers only?
0: Let's go to the phone lines, 866-885-1075. Who this?
2: This
0: is
2: Lakeisha, checking in from the south side.
0: Okay, Lakeisha, what do you think about what Zach asked?
2: Well, it depends because, like, I'm going to be honest. I do not kick it with coworkers. And maybe it's the field that I am in because I'm in the medical field and I'm one of management. So it's like, you know, sometimes you got to draw that fine line because some people would think they can overstep boundaries or do certain things, you know, just because y'all cool outside of work.
3: Okay.
0: Yeah.
3: That's true.
4: That is true.
0: 866-885-1075. Continue to hit us up. It's GCI.

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2: the hip hop and R&B.

0: GCI, who this? Where you checking in from?
1: Good morning. This is TC. I'm calling from the south side of Chicago.
2: All right. Okay, talk to us.
1: I was just trying to comment on the should you be friends with your coworkers, and my answer is absolutely not. Because I'm a manager, I found that I have to draw that fine line there because people tend to take advantage. My field employees, because we cool or because I speak to them, they think that they can call in the morning and be like, hey, can you clock me in for work today? Or can you clock me out at this time? I left at this time yesterday. And I always have to get into it with managers, their managers, and everything about what time they leave in, what time did they punch in. So, no, people take advantage. So I say, no, let's keep that fine line there.
2: You ain't playing no games.
0: That's crazy.
2: I'm not arguing about what time.
1: No, keep that fine line, okay?
0: Thanks for your call.
1: Thank you.
0: 866-885-1075. Continue to hit us up.

1 for hip hop and R&B, man. 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I'm talking about Lil Uzi Vert performing. Chief Keef, Sexy Red, G Herbo, Playboi Carti, Lil Baby, Big X the Plug, Baby Keem, and more. 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And I'm going to tell you this, GCI be out there too, man. Tone Capone, Kiki in the building. Y'all stay locked in. It's GCI.

0: 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We cannot pop that thing yet. No, we cannot.
1: Because I'm like, whoa.
0: For the prayer of the day. And dear Lord, we come to you graciously praying because I saw where they said Nike has officially decided they are bringing back the 2001 Air Force One shape. That's right, Lord. We come to you with grateful hearts because the original shape of the Air Force One is making a triumphant return. That's right. They're going to have a slimmer toe block box. Cleaner side panels, a sleeker silhouette, and more vintage style proportions like the Air Force Ones that Nelly told us about. The ones that needed two power, Lord, are coming back. Amen, amen. Now, Lord, I'm just going to ask Nike specifically, though. Are the shoestrings still going to be yellow? That's what we must ask, because somewhere around Air Force One land, the Air Force One shoestring started to become a tint of yellow, fresh out the box.
2: Yeah, a tint of yellow.
0: Just like the bottom of some of y'all teeth.
2: Yes.
0: Amen. It haven't been cleaned. It was that yellow. Okay. So what we're asking for, Lord, is that you still restore it back to the pure white it used to be. Amen. Amen. Them shoestrings. This we ask in your mighty name. Amen. Amen. Amen.
3: Pop that thing. Let it clap. Let it clap. Ride this. Are you sit on
2: Let's
3: my
2: go.
3: Lap? Spread them cheese. Let me see that. Shake that like you out of control. That thing till your throat gets sore. Bend it on down. Put your face on the floor. That till your legs can't stand. High freak with the world in a hand.

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Coming up, man, what we learned today. Keep it locked. It's GCI.

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0: 107.5 WGCI, the Shy's number one for hip-hop and R&B. That's going to do it for Leon and Zach today and Ryan, man. The weekend is upon us. Get outside and enjoy yourself. We're going to talk to y'all tomorrow.
1: Yes.
0: Yeah, we're on in the afternoon. We like coming to work on Saturday.
1: Absolutely. We'll be here on Saturday with my girl BG, turned it up.
0: Yeah, man. Hey, man, if you ain't doing nothing tonight, man, I'm spinning a set at the Copper Steel on some DJ stuff. And we got comedy shows all this weekend. I'll be out and about in the city. Zach, what you on this weekend?
1: Man, this weekend I am outside. Yeah, I'm outside this weekend. So if you see me, say what's up.
0: Ryan, you at Sox Park, Rate Field?
2: Yes, sir.
0: Yep.
2: Dodgers in town.
0: Ooh.
2: We ain't work.
0: Mookie Betts and the crew is in the building.
1: I might pull up to a Sox game.
0: Man.
2: Zach been saying he was going to pull up since I started five seasons ago.
3: He ain't gave me no damn ticket.
0: There it is right there. That's what's stopping him.
3: Ain't got a ticket yet.
0: You ain't gave him the green light, man. Shout out to T. Sanders that got honored at White Sox Park the other day, too. That's the homie, man. We'll see y'all Saturday and then right back at it Monday, 6 a.m. to 10 a.m. right here on 107.5 WGCI.

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11: Little bit better news on the inbound Dan Ryan. All lanes are open at 63rd after an earlier crash. However, the damage has been done. You're heavy all the way back from 75th. If you stay in the locals, you're still heavy from Pershing to Roosevelt. If you get the express, at least you're only heavy out to Pershing once you break free of that local lane delay. It's 20 minutes from 95th to the Burn Interchange. I'm Jeremy Scott. That's your latest total traffic.
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17: 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But let's see, all my God kids love Taylor Swift so much. Like, you have to hear the way that they sing this song. They're like, you have to listen, Gma, to the song. And look, and can I buy it? And can I get it? So it's definitely some Taylor Swift happening around me going on. And she's super cool. I also really appreciate the way that she writes music and plays music and everything. 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I like ASAP Rocky. I like ASAP Ferg, too. 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
3: No, I'm not taking no relationship advice from them because you single. Why you single? It's a problem. Ain't no, I'm not taking no advice from a single friend because why you single?
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3: Nah, I'm good. I don't want to hear it.
1: All right, now. 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Damn. All
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0: because there's a stall in the outbound Kennedy at Hubbard's Cave. Rest of your roads really aren't looking too bad. I'm Jeremy Scott. That's your latest total traffic.
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5: 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South Africa found themselves shorthanded in the loss.
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0: What's up? It's Way Up with Angela Yee. And don't forget, we got your Way Up mix at the top of the hour. Plus, Jessie Reyes is going to be joining us today. She's got a new album, A Little Vengeance, is out right now. It's Way Up.

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7: Yo, what's going on, y'all? It's Iman. And when I'm in the city, I'm tuned in to the best female DJ, DJ BG on WGCI. Know that.

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1: I love DJ BG.
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0: what up? It's your boy Tone Capone here with my girl Amy for 1-800-TRUCK-WRECK. Now, Amy, I hear there's don'ts, like four of them.
1: 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Those are the four don'ts. But you know the one thing you should do.
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21: Traffic.
22: Some heavy traffic along eastbound 80 between Kedzie and the Tri-State Tollway. The Stevenson in at 42 minutes was slowing from 355 to County Line Road and heavy traffic from the Tri-State to Kedzie. The Dan Ryan is breaking inbound 51st to Roosevelt, about 22 in from 95th. I'm Deb Snyder, and that's your latest total traffic.
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1: What up? It's your boy, the Destin Legend, Leon Rogers.
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2: relationship advice from your single friends? And Chicago wasn't going.
3: No, I'm not taking no relationship advice from them because you single. Why you single? It's a problem. And I'm not taking no advice from a single friend because why you single?
2: What if she want to be single?
3: If she want to be single, well, that's on her. I'm single right now. I want to be single.
1: But what if she went through something that you're going through in a relationship right
3: everybody
1: now?
3: Everybody go through stuff. And this should be putting her 2 cents in. You hear me?
1: Ooh, Lord.
3: Nah, I'm good. I don't want to hear it.
1: All right. Now. Thanks for your call. Damn.
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3: 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You are a media maven, right?
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3: Traffic.
4: Sapago, Eisenhower outbound, Sacramento to 9th Avenue. Stevenson outbound, Ashland to Pulaski. Dan Ryan, local lanes inbound, 35th to Roosevelt. Solid on Bishop Ford inbound between the Tri-State and Sibley. 8094 to the Dan Ryan, 29 minutes. I-80 eastbound, solid. Kedzie to the Tri-State. I'm Tom Beck, and that's your latest total traffic.
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4: 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Like, I just can't help it. I really, really like listening to old school music. It makes me feel good. But let's see, all my God kids love Taylor Swift so much. Like, you have to hear the way that they sing this song. They're like, you have to listen, Gma, to the song. And look, and can I buy it? And can I get it? So it's definitely some Taylor Swift happening around me going on. And she's super cool. I also really appreciate the way that she writes music and plays music and everything. So she's dope. I like A$AP Rocky. I like A$AP Ferg, too. So, yeah, there's a lot of things I'm into.
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8: And it's your boy, Zach Book.
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8: relationship advice from your single friends? And Chicago wasn't going.
9: No, I'm not taking no relationship advice from them because you single. Why you single? It's a problem. Ain't no, I'm not taking no advice from a single friend because why you single?
8: What if she want to be single?
9: If she want to be single, well, that's on her. 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
7: But what if she went through something that you going through in a relationship right
9: everybody
7: now?
9: Everybody go through stuff. 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You hear me?
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9: Nah, I'm good. I don't want to hear it.
7: All right. Now. Thanks for your call. Damn. <All
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3: Traffic.
4: Stop and go. Eyes are inbound. Damon to Racine outbound. Sacramento to 9th Avenue. Stevenson outbound. Ashland to Pulaski. Dan Wright. Local lanes inbound. Pershing to Roosevelt. Bishop Ford inbound is solid. 8094 to Sibley. 8094 to Dan Ryan. 30 minutes. I-80 eastbound solid. Kedzie to Tri-State. I'm Tom Beck, and that's your latest total traffic.
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13: What's up? 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

0: Smash. It is going to have Lucky in the building, G Herbo in the building, Sexy Red in the building. This is going to be a vibe like Lil Uzi Vert and Chief Keef performed today. This is going, what? I mean, it's this one of them ones, and then you can't forget about Northwest. Northwest is performing today, bro. Northwest will be, and so you know, people, I said Kim Kardashian is here, Kanye West is here. Northwest performing, that is a big deal in Chicago. Let's go. Shout out to her getting her artistry on. I ain't mad at it, man. I gotta see it too. Hey, how about it, man? I got more joints coming up. You already know what it is, man. Lil Kalimene, Summer Smash, SeatGeek Stadium. You ain't got your tickets, pull up on me. It's GCI.
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18: Traffic.
19: Kennedy Altuel here is going to run you an hour. It's an hour four coming in. Just under an hour on the outbound side of the Eisenhower. The Stevenson has heavy traffic from Damon to Harlem. Out on the Ryan, you're looking slow from 51st to the Skyway, about 20 minutes to 95th Street. Bishop Ford's packed inbound at 8094 to Sibley. I'm Deb Snyder, and that's your latest total traffic.
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Lyrical Lemonade Summer Smash, man. Northwest is performing today, man. Is that crazy? Northwest is ready to perform at Lyrical Lemonade. Let's go. Let's go ahead and do this, though, man. It's Mutt, Leon Thomas on GCI.

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Live at Tonga Pong is going to be one of them ones today. You already know, broadcasting live from SeatGeek Stadium. That's what I'm doing. Give me some music, man. Hey, everybody's going to be here. All your favorite content creators, all your favorite artists, G Herbo, Sexy Red, Lil Uzi Vert, Chief Keef. Northwest is performing, and I'm not going to lie. Everybody, people are saying Ye's in town. We don't know. He could be. People are saying Kim Kardashian is in town. I don't know. Could.

0: B, or both. Now, I was just at Rolling Loud, and I saw Northwest. She was watching the show, and I ain't gonna lie, I was looking for her mama. I just want to see. I got to see Kim Kardashian up close, bro. That's it. Not even up close. In real life. Like, oh, that's okay, I get it. That's all. That's all. So, I mean, shout out to Northwest, though, man. It's a big day for her. Hey, man, come on down. Remember, tickets are still available. Lyrical Lemonade, Summer Smash at SeatGeek Stadium. It's your boy, Tonga Pong. I'm right here. Pull up on me. It's GCI.
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3: Yeah.

0: on Capone. That's right, man. Well, really, it's almost like One More Weekend without Zach Bug. Kiki is here. We at Summer Smash at SeatGeek Stadium. What up, Kiki?
1: Hey, friend. We outside with it.
0: Yeah. Kiki, I'm hungry.
1: Already? We just got here.
0: I know we just got here, but I'm hungry. We passed the great food court.
1: Oh, yeah. They got a lot of great choices out here. So, yeah. You know, you with your big back friend, we going to hit them all up. But you ain't got to tell everybody, Tone. Nah, we supposed to be working out here.
0: Yeah, I know, right? Hey, look, it's going to be a great show today. I think we got a little easy. What did I say?
1: I don't know. You Lil Weezy.
0: I don't know. Lil Uzi Vert. There you go. Chief Keef, G Herbo. And then the big thing is Northwest is performing today.
1: Northwest is hitting the stage today. Now, will her daddy be in attendance is the question.
0: I ain't tripping on that.
1: Okay.
0: You know who I want to see?
1: Who?
0: Her mama.
1: Tone, I don't know if her mother will be here. Okay. Leave Kim Kardashian alone. She got a man.
0: Who?
1: He a race car driver.
0: That ain't gonna last.
1: No, they don't. They don't never last. Nah, that's the truth.
0: They ain't gonna last. Hey, y'all, make sure you get out here, man. Tickets are still available. We are at SeatGeek Stadium. Now, I do tell you, you need to get over here as fast as you can.
1: Yep.
0: Because lights are down, right?
1: Mm-hmm. It's time. Like, the show is already starting. I hear the DJs on the stage. It's lit.
0: Yeah, let's do this, man. You already know what it is. Live on Summer Smash. It is GCI.
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2: Traffic.
3: Inbound on the Dan Ryan, 95th into downtown, taking 23 minutes. Got a crash off to the left at Canalport. Your outbound lane's taking a half hour, slow most of the way from Pershing. I'm Kevin Henry. That's your latest total traffic.
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0: Smash. You already know Lyrical Lemonade Summer Smash. 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
1: Summer Smash, we outside with it.
0: Yeah, that's right. And G Herbo will be touching the stage. Get your tickets. 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

0: 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And, yeah, I drug Kiki along to Lyrical Lemonade, man.
1: Oh, yeah, we out here. You know I want to see Big Sexy. She finna turn up.
0: Why was that a polite twerk you just did?
1: It was, because I got to get ready. I got to stretch. You know what I'm saying? I ain't trying to catch no Charlie horse out here, Tone. I'm trying to turn up. So, yes.
0: Hey, man, come get your little polite twerk on, because Sexy will be in the building. You know what it is. Lyrical Lemonade, Lava Toga Pony, GCI.
2: What's up on that beat?

the driver. Yes, you. Weren't you just complaining about the road needing work? Well, let's help the crews working on the potholes and keep them safe by avoiding distractions, following the signs, and slowing down when you drive through a work zone. Respect the zone. It's not a game.

0: It's Uncle Paul live at Lyrical Lemonade Summer Smash, and Kiki is in here. We enjoying all of this good music.
1: Oh yeah, so many people out here. The weather is beautiful, but if you come into Summer Smash Town, you know over the last couple days there's been a lot of storms.
0: Yes.
1: So leave early because child, ain't none of the lights working around here at the stoplights.
0: None.
1: Okay, I had to put on my little traffic jacket and get out that direct traffic. I look like I work at the airport. I'm like, dang, we ain't got no power, but they getting things back up. So if you're planning to come out here, please leave out early and take your time.
0: Yeah, man. Or have you some medicine that's going to keep you calm throughout this whole ride.
1: I don't know what he's talking about.
0: Kind of what I did. It's GCI.

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0: Number one for hip hop and R&B, Lyrical Lemonade Summer Smash. Right now, myself and Kiki are backstage. We are looking for Northwest because I want to see Kim Kardashian.
1: I really do want you to meet Kim Kardashian.
0: One time.
1: Yeah, so you can get me managed by Chris.
0: Yes.
1: I'm trying to be a billionaire. Drop me a little lip gloss or something.
0: I need it. Make me a
1: lot of money.
0: I'm trying to see her lip gloss up close. But anyhow, you know what it is, man. Come see everybody up close. Your favorite artist. This lineup today is crazy.
1: Mm-hmm.
0: You already know what it is. Lyrical Lemonade, Summer Smash. It's GCI.
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little bit makes it harder to stop in time, and you can have big consequences. No need to speed. You'll get there, okay? It's not a game. It's from your friends at WGCI.

0: 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I am backstage with Kiki. We are broadcasting live Summer Smash Lyrical Lemonade. Get your tickets, man. Today's show is crazy.
1: Yeah, I mean, I think it's sold out, truly.
0: Really?
1: Honestly, yeah. I don't know if they can get no tickets sold, but we in here, okay? We done made it in here. So if you outside the party, go ahead and follow us on Instagram. We'll be giving you all the behind the scenes coverage. A lot going on. We are in the celebrity role.
0: Yeah.
1: Because I told them I knew Tone Capone. They let me back here.
0: Yeah, that's
1: so,
0: how it works.
1: You know. So I'm trying to see who I can see. You know, I'm trying to pull up.
0: Hey, man. Hey, if you already on your way, pull up on us. You'll see us walking around, man. You already know what it is, man. It is Live with Tone Capone. It's GCI.

0: be 2 hours of commercial-free music, but more importantly, man, we are at Lyrical Lemonade Summer Smash, and I just dogged some pizza.
1: You did. You real greedy. You didn't even offer me none.
0: No, I don't share food, and it's gluten-free. You don't even want no gluten.
1: You know what? I sure don't. I want all the gluten, child, all the calories. If it's going to be some Chicago pizza, I want it right. So, yeah, don't even offer me none.
0: Hey, man, it was delicious. Hey, man, everybody is getting in here because these acts are going crazy. I just got in the middle of a wash pit, kind of on accident.
1: Don't come out the mosh pit hurt, okay? Don't get hurt in the mosh pit.
0: I might be a little musty.
1: It's all right. Everybody a little musty out here. We having a good time, though.
0: That's right, man. You already know what it is, man. Lyrical Lemonade, Summer Smash, GCI. I hate you, man, for telling me this. If you want it, if you want it.

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1: We the kings of it right here.
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0: Man, backstage, Kiki and I are holding down.
1: Oh, yes.
0: Actually, Kiki's doing more than holding down. The social media that you're seeing is from her and our digital girl, Krista. I am continuing to eat my way through Lyrical Lemonade.
1: And I love that for you, but I'm real nosy. So I need all my friends that are not back here with us to kind of see what's going on. Summer Smash got a nice little budget, let me tell you.
0: Yeah.
1: Okay, you can come back here, get a haircut, get some hibachi. They got a massage person back here. It's lit.
0: Yeah, it's super lit. And more importantly, they have a bar back here.
1: Yes, if you want to see it all, because you know I'm nosy, I'm going to take pictures and videos. So they put me out. Go follow our Instagram at WGCI.

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0: B. What am I doing right now, Chicago? I'm watching great hip-hop act, and I'm also getting on Kiki's nerves at the same time.
1: Well, that's always, okay? We just at Summer Smash, so it's a little different today. But yes, we are having a time back here.
0: Yes, we are, and the number of butt outs I've seen is amazing. I don't understand why everybody's lady got their butt out, and you can't have your ass out this long and not be stinking.
1: Listen, I don't want to even get close enough to know if it's stank. I don't want to know what it smell like. As long as it look good, ladies, come out here, have a time. It is summertime Chicago, and we're at a festival, so it's all right for
0: it's,
1: today.
0: It's not all right. It's disgusting.
1: Oh, please. But you steady looking. The ass ain't went off of
0: me. Hey, man, you know what it is, man. Summer Smash, Nickel Lemonade, GCI.

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1: Y'all know them.
0: The Shy's number one for hip hop and R&B.
2: Call it how it is. Hendrix. Promise, swag. Yeah, baby.

0: 107.5 WGCI, the Shy's number one for hip-hop and R&B. It's Lava Tonga Pong and Kiki, because Kiki is hanging out with me. I kidnapped her and asked her to come along.
1: Yes, you brought me outside today, but I'm having a good time, so I'm not tripping.
0: Yep.
1: Yeah, we had Summer Smash.
0: Yep, and I'm going backstage to see what I can get done.
1: Okay, well, now what exactly is on your to-do list?
0: First, to see if I see Kim Kardashian.
1: Okay.
0: That is number one. And then two, it's just get some pictures and maybe a shady interview. Who knows?
1: All right. I'll be right behind you.
0: Yeah, there it is. Mm-hmm. That's it. Yep. That's it. Guys, y'all already know, two more days of this. Two more days of Lyrical Lemonade, man.
1: So many people in Chicago right now. It just makes me excited. Like, to see Chief Keef home, Herbo home. We got Sexy Red on the stage tonight. Lil Uzi Vert tonight. Like, the city is up.
0: Yeah.
1: All weekend.
0: And
1: you know I'm looking for Fetty Wap.
0: Why are you looking for Fetty Wap?
1: I'm looking for Fetty Wap. I think he's going to be here Sunday. Child, you ain't seen him since he got out.
0: Look, I've seen Fetty Wap.
1: Baby.
0: I didn't have that response. I didn't have that response.
1: So you got to see him. Whatever they fed him in jail, baby. They have rehabilitated that man. And I just want to say hello.
0: Kiki.
1: Yes.
0: Can you do me a favor and take a look at your left hand?
1: Yeah, I know about all that. I ain't trying to marry him. I just want to see him.

0: What's up, though? What you want? I'm about to pull up on you right quick. You got a man. What they got to do with me? Come outside right quick.
1: DJ on the beat.

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0: 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Yeah, I do this for Miss Gladys, boy.
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1: Traffic. Stop and go. Eisenhower inbound. Manheim to Morgan. Wolf to Old Post Office. 57 minutes. Backed up. Stevenson inbound. Lamont Road to Cicero Avenue. Dan Ryan outbound. Burn interchange to 35th. Bishop Ford inbound. 115th to the Ryan. Tri-State northbound to Bishop Ford. Disabled vehicle. Two left lanes. 8094 westbound solid. Indianapolis Boulevard to Bishop Ford. I'm Tom Beck, and that's your latest total traffic.
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